And one, two, three, but recently something has happened to me. Everything always came easily, but today I woke up and felt nothing. Could I be finally finding out that there's absolutely nothing worth shouting about? Faced with the choice of just losing my voice, I'd rather shut up and say nothing. On the outside, we have to stick together. On the downside, you just get in the way.

And if you look here, you'll see the uncomfortable truth. You'll see the things most of us only choose to confront in private.

but can't filter this corruption. Maybe, maybe socialism is on its way. Look at us. Look at us who took the breeze for granted. Running faucet of dreams, mutual aid. Octavia Butler newscasting premonitions from a gravesite in Altadena. The ghosts of consequence stain the air. What's the insurance policy?

forest formation bodies near the Everglades. Gullible, low frequency. No research, no risk taking. Four drunk travelers with bloodshot eyes sip on sweating beer cans just off the corner, waiting out the downtown protest. A trans woman in burgundy crop top with yellow geometric sunglasses and an ivory umbrella shielding the sun sips on iced tea from her straw. The universe is universing. The tow truck tricksters try to boost the tires of the people. Pawns peddling for the state. Every job can be

what can you do for me? Cash at me in my caption. Get over, get ahead. Culture, open tabs, generation in the echo chambers of greed. A bunch of individuals who want to go viral over commentary. All caps, baby boomer text threads. No spine having niggas. Dump as doorknobs. When people show you who they are, be, leave them.

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Just a thread that threads to break. We're clinging to. Haven't you read the script we're supposed to stick to?

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1: We're Karsik.
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3: Frequence Mutine.
0: Oh, yeah.
2: Let's go.
0: Taking a patient out of the bathroom into water. That's right. Get in the water and touch the electric wires.

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This is what you want, this is what you get. This is what you want, this is what you get. This is what you want, this is what you get. This is what you want.

0: Is Dexter ill? Is Dexter ill today?
1: Mr. Kirk, Dexter's in school.
2: I'm afraid he's not, Miss Fishmore. Dexter's truancy problem is way out of hand. The Baltimore County School Board have decided to expel Dexter from the entire public school system.
1: Oh, Mr. Kirk, I'm as upset as you to learn Dexter's truancy. But surely expulsion is not the answer.
2: I'm afraid expulsion is the only answer. It's the opinion of the entire staff that Dexter is criminally insane.
3: That boy needs therapy.
4: Psychosomatic.
3: That boy needs therapy.
4: Purely psychosomatic.
3: That boy needs therapy.
5: Lie down on the couch.
6: What does that mean?
5: You're a nut.
6: You're a nut.
5: You're crazy in the coconut.
6: What does that mean?
3: That boy needs therapy.
6: I'm gonna kill you.
3: That boy needs therapy.
6: Brannigazoo, let's have a chew. I wanna count three.
3: That boy needs therapy.
7: He was white as a sheep.
8: And he also made false teeth.

0: business continues below.
1: Did I ever tell you the story about
2: cowboys
3: and big midgets
4: and Indians
5: and frontier
6: psychiatrists? I felt strangely hypnotized.
7: I was in another world.
8: The world of 20,000 girls
9: and milk rectangles.
10: To an optometrist.
11: A man with a golden eyeball.
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14: I promised my girlfriend I could.

0: psychosomatic.
1: That boy needs therapy.
0: You're psychosomatic.
1: That boy needs therapy.
0: Lie down on the couch.
2: What does that mean?
0: You're a nut. You're crazy in the coconut.
2: What does that mean?
1: That boy needs therapy.
0: I'm gonna kill you.
1: That boy needs therapy.
2: Brannigazoo, let's have a tune. I wanna count three.
1: That boy needs therapy.
3: He was white as a sheep.
4: And he also made false teeth.

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1: A bird?
2: Yeah.
0: Sometimes a parrot talks.

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1: '94, body count still in the house. 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
0: Don't argue with me. Destroy them. You bring the black bitch to my office. Now.
2: This is probably the most challenging record you have ever put on your turntable.